0: Anfang besser. Never disappoints.
1: Never.
0: Ja. Yeah. Oh man, Uli, I'm looking so forward to return to the US and A.
1: Yes.
0: Yeah, been there.
1: I haven't been there in a while.
0: Yeah, me too. And I know we have a lot of listeners out there. If you look into the SoundCloud statistics, I think maybe even the most listeners are from the US. I have to check again. I will tell you next month.
1: Right. Hope they will show up.
0: Yes.
1: For Asgard being there. Okay, up next is a new one from a 12-inch Out on Earth and Power, which is the label from Dub Foundry out of France. It features Baltimore's with a tune called Push On, and there is also a tune called I'm Not Insane by Ranking Fox on this one. The rhythm comes from Radical Wisdom. Yeah, we played a Baltimore's cut. Very nice one. Again, a strong vocal.
0: Yeah, special dedication to our friend Noble Tobel. Push on, brother.

0: we keep on pushing.
1: Yes, man.
0: Rutikal, family, are you still there? This is show number 131.
1: Brand new 7-inch out of Spain up next.
0: Yes, we got a lot of new tunes, a lot of 7-inches from Roberto Sanchez in the Lone Ark family. So many, many thanks to Roberto for the ongoing support. We finish a tune from a singer that we had almost every release in the show. He's called Benjamin. And this one is Lone Ark production. It's called Fire Burn. And let's check it out. Of course, we're gonna hear the dub afterwards as well.

Excellent production from Roberto as usual. This one came out 2 or 3 days ago on Basely Music. Yeah, Benjamin. Born in the UK but living in Barcelona. So check out the

0: Up next, we will feature a rhythm, which we have heard on this show quite a while ago, and not only once, but the version that we are about to hear comes actually from Iriites and is a relic of the 1982 Freddie McGregor classic Ligia. And we heard it for the first time in this version when we played a tune from the last Hugh Brown album, which I think was about a year ago. And now we have another vocal on this one. Tune is called My Rizla, and it comes from Stinging Ray, who is coming out of China, I think, as I just learned from Selector Ticker said telling me.
1: All dogs and cats, trespass, lions on the spot.

0: Niceness.
1: Yes.
0: Now, two Giants clash, huh?
1: Yeah. Big ones coming up. OBF out of France, meeting Dab Chasm.
0: Big up Strider and
1: out
0: Digi
1: of UK.
0: Anytime.
1: Yes. So you can expect big tunes if you read this, those names on the cover of the 12-inch. And we feature one of them. The tune is called Momentum. And we present it in two versions, the regular version and a version called Mad Snare Dub or Mad Snare Mix, where I think this could have Mark Iration on the mixing board from my point of view. He's not mentioned, but maybe he's the one responsible for that.

0: That militant style, wow. Very, very impressive.
1: Yeah.
0: Very impressive. We stay with that militant kind of drum sounds, patterns, and heading over to a collaboration by Vibronics, linking up with MacPoolish, USA dubwise, dubstep kind of producer. And while Vibronics was touring the US recently, those guys linked up in the studio and did a couple of tunes together. And one of these tunes is about to be released on a very limited edition 7-inch.

0: yeah. Heavy Tunes here in the Roots Guy Radio Show number 131. Uli Nefzer in Tango Kilo Zulu, Panda Hot Seat. Really enjoying the session so far. I hope you guys do too.
1: Yeah, we have around 15 more tunes to go.
0: Yeah.
1: From now on.
0: And for the moment, we stay in the USA. Looking forward for our trip. This one is coming out of Forestville in California. Big up to Deep Bow Records. They have a new tune out which is made for the sound system. It's a production by Fish and Bread and Dub Seva. And the tune is called Presence. It was, until now, it was exclusively played by UK Premier Sound System like Channel One and Eitel Powers. And now it's available for the public. So big up to Ben Lion Vibes who showed this one on the Instagram or on the TikTok. We saw it there. We wrote immediately to Bo, Deep Bow Records, and we got it for you guys. This one is also a serious banger. And as you heard the melodica, we have a little segment right now with a lots of melodica and flute for the next couple of tunes. So this one must have big tune presence.

0: Honest, No Compromise.
1: Made for Sound Systems.
0: Yeah, big up. Looking forward to rinse this over there in the USA.
1: Strong one. So, we're heading over to Ireland. We're heading over to Don Fay, who is providing us with a new tune. It's called Quick Draw Donald. I think we all know what he's talking about. As this is another quality Don Fay production on his Jakarta List imprint. And as Thomas said, it features a flute theme as usual.

0: From Ireland we go to Vienna.
1: Vienna calling.
0: Yes, yes. Big up Alex, aka Aldabon. He sent us some new releases. And this one featuring Lak, L-A-K. I don't know how to pronounce it again.
1: As usual.
0: As usual. But the tune is called Hermit. Yeah, and it's also quite nice.
1: Very nice tune.
0: Should we dive in it? All right, let's do this, Oli.

0: Yes, nice flute by Lakay. And big up Alex. Aldabone. Yeah. Aldabon.
1: This one goes into the USA folder, definitely.
0: Yeah, yeah.
1: For us to play out
0: like,
1: there.
0: Like the pumping pressure of it. Yeah. Really good.
1: It's very suitable for the festival kind of vibes.
0: Yep. Next one, also flute style, coming in from Alpha D. This one is a pre-release to come 2026 on Messenger Records.
1: Yeah, we got a huge folder of new music from them.
0: Yes, so big up Nicolas. This one is called Ethiopia is Calling. First the mix and then the flute dub. Let's check this one out.

So, we are heading over to Italy. We've been in Italy already with Moa and Bessa, and now we are returning with a new 7-inch to be released by the Dub Hunters. The new tune is called Effects of Colonialism. It's brand new. I think it got released about a week ago. It features Ranking Fox on vocals and a strong dub mix also included on that one. Yeah, that should hit your record stores very short, and it's a really, really nice tune.

0: Yes, what an excellent rhythm.
1: Quality dub pressure by the dub hunters on this one.
0: I like the kind of jumping production. It's jumping along. Bum, bum, bum.
1: Yeah, the bassline has a good pace here.
0: Yes. All right, but let's move on to some guys who also have a good bassline knowledge. Big up to our friends from Raw Power Studio out of France.
1: Yes.
0: They teamed up with Tevagi and brought out a little release called Trust and Truth. So we picked a Trust tune.
1: Mm-hmm.
0: So check this one out. Also, No Compromise, Stepper Style.
1: Raw Power in full fog effect.

0: Yes, people out there, as usually, we play heavier and more banging tunes towards the end of this month's Rutical Radio Show. And this one is fresh on the market by Terra Dub King out of Grenoble in France. Tune is called Conquering Dubwise. It can be found on Bandcamp, released in the beginning of April this year. And there are three dub mixes of the one that we're about to hear next.
1: Yes, but first we have to say what is running in the background. This one's Salvation Sound. Oh, yeah. Tune is called Melchizedek. Salvation Sound, as usual, banging, banging, banging. The last shows we had always one of the tunes inside, right?
0: And we heard there's an album in the making. And so looking forward to this album to be presented by us here in the Rutical Radio Show.
1: Yeah, as it's quite late and we talked a lot, we're gonna mix the next three tunes. Terra Dub King, and then we're gonna hear Front Populaire from Avaza iTunes Records featuring Panzer Stepper. And then Dub Empire Sound, tune is called Ocean Conqueror. So this one, meditative mix style.

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He maketh me to lie down in green pastures. He leadeth me beside the still waters. He restoreth my soul. He leadeth me in the paths of righteousness for his name's sake. Yea, though I walk through the valley in the shadows of death, I will fear no evil, for thou art with me.

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1: That's

0: 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Hey, we're the Hot Damn! And you're listening to...
1: Lost Songs.
0: Lost Songs! On Radio Störfunk. Right, again, sorry.

love is wild. I say that's the way it goes. Maybe I should just give up and stop searching. But when life is so short and so uncertain, I have to keep on trying. And wherever it takes me,

One of the reasons I like this chord progression is that it strangely begins on a promise of hope, a major chord. But very quickly, that major chord seems to fall to something more minor and more permanent. Now, if we were to identify the key of this song, it would clearly be A minor, which is the second chord. But I love how it fakes you out and starts with a major chord, false hope, then reality.

Well, ladies and gentlemen, this is a song that I wrote back in 1990. And I wrote it when I heard the news about the death of the late, great Stevie Ray Vaughan. But tonight, I'm gonna do it for another man, a great man, an incredible musician, a man who was a dear friend to me for 20 years, one of the greatest guitar players ever, Mr. Jeff Healy. So I'm gonna send this one out to Jeff tonight, and it's called Say Goodbye to the Blues, and it goes like this.

Now this one's for Jeff Healy. So play on, Jeff. Play your guitar through the darkest night. Play on, Jeffrey. Play your guitar right through the night. Because the road has finally taken you to a place where everything is gonna be alright. No more pain, no more sorrow.